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And today's devils can help the saints of tomorrow.

Life is way too short to hate, so let's be friends tonight. 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

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Even when she was giving head, she says, "Hey, babe, take a walk on the wild side." 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

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New York City is the place where they said, hey, babe,

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I want somebody to tell.

0: Vor der Küste von Essex gründete sich am 4. Juli 1964 Radio Caroline South. Der Piratensender existierte bis 1967 und war bekannt für seine rebellische Kultur für Hörer, die von der BBC weitgehend ignoriert wurden. Mein Ausschnitt ist vom 26. Dezember 1966.
1: I think that is a gorgeous song. It's Hal David Burt Bacharach composition. It's called Come and Get Me, sung by a beautiful and very talented Jackie DeShannon.
2: Chislehurst caves are down and out. Deep down and way out, the Friday night rave in the Chislehurst Caves, where top groups play live, Caroline DJs move it on, and everything swings. Just 3 minutes from Chislehurst Station, or direct by bus from Bromley. Plenty of parking space and a cafe. Every Friday night from 7:30, the Chislehurst Caves.
1: And don't forget, lunchtime is the down at the Chislehurst Caves this Friday. A sensational group, the Incredible Miss Brown Boys. Yes, it's Herbie Goins and the Nighttime, so you get down to the Chislehurst Caves this Friday, whatever happens.
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1: It's the Steve Young Sure Shot this week from the

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I just think we don't fit each other at the moment.

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And a lot of who I am in terms of what I think about life and what I think about the world and the education I have. I can't say what he means to everybody, but I know what he means to me. Somebody very special, and of course, yeah, I love him, you know?